0: 461, Stone Lake information.
1: Yeah.
0: 461, 27 on Corey D. Ballou of Branson, Missouri. Valid Class F. Valid Class F rank, expiration 616 of 28. 1074, he is part of a protection order with female first name Catherine. 28 is on a 1996 Chevy Trick pickup. 1996 Chevy pickup to Daphne, file check of Bell, Missouri, 1074.
1: 1024, thank you.
0: 1912.

0: 12, half county.
1: Right.
0: 12, can you go to the area of East 4th and Oak? There's a big house on the northeast corner. It's going to be a noise complaint. Excessive music coming from inside the house. One of the neighbors tried to go knock on the door to ask them to quiet down, and nobody answered. My RP could hear it from inside his house. And it's a big house on the northeast corner of 4th and Oak.
1: 10-4.
0: 1918.

0: Adair County, Sterling State, R4, call 41, Adair.
1: Starlink 461.
0: 461, go ahead.
1: I'm just about to finish up on the first stop. We drove Adair County, see if they need assistance. Sounds like they got something going on, maybe.
0: 10-4.
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0: 10-4. 1931. 461,
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1: 3, go ahead.
0: 6-8 westbound. Iowa 28. Nora Georgetown 561. Nora Georgetown 561.
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0: 14 Cass County.
1: Good.
0: 14, I took a 911. I believe it's going to be a pocket dial. It's in the area of East 16th and Olive. Could you just go check the area? I can't give them on call back.
2: Cass County, so we'll be at 204 West 5th Street for follow-up.
0: 10-4, just want to check, was it 5th Street or 6th Street?
1: Sure.
0: 1958?

0: 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Go ahead, first turn light.
1: Please check in to see if you've had any information about a semi that might have gone off the roadway about the 32 of I-80 westbound.
0: Negative. We've not heard anything about that.
1: Therefore, we had calls of a female on the roadway trying to flag people down about the 32. We have a deputy that's in the area. He sees that there's possibly a semi that went off the roadway. He is checking just in case you get any calls.
0: 10-4, thank you. Stay clear, 2000.
1: You're welcome, 2000.
0: 10-4, 2001.
2: Do you have a phone number that belongs to the call?
0: 10-4, it's showing last four of 4499. I can call it if you'd like.
3: Sir, may not 10-6 on traffic. 6-5-8. Yes, sir.
0: I'll knock it to you as well.
2: Yeah, Mark. There's a couple people out in this area. I'll check through all this now.
0: 10-4-2002. 10-4-2002. 10-4-2002.
3: 90.
0: 23, go ahead.
4: I work at the 36 of I-20.
0: 3, go ahead at the 65 eastbound.
3: 65 eastbound, Illinois 28. George Frank 98790. Repeating Illinois, George.

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1: Go ahead.
2: I'm going to be 1080 with an individual at 1601 Olive. You advise there's a flat tire being sent to.
1: Recap county status. Strong state, remote state, strong state, article 7.

0: No, Fanny, go ahead first. I'm like,
1: so I see I have a crash notification from a phone showing just slightly north of the 42-mile marker, but before the bridge that you drive under. Could your trooper check that area?
0: Is it northbound or southbound?
1: It's on the northbound side.
2: How is your call? Start over there in the area.
0: 10-4-20-07. 10-4, summer state clear, 20-07. 10-4-20-07. 283, Stern Lake.
3: Just got 10-3-20.

0: 43, go ahead.
1: I got you, the 42. What was the specific location?
0: It was just north of the 42 northbound, under the, or by the bridge that you go under.
1: 10-4.
0: 20-09.

0: Hey, if I'm out with that, stopped in.
1: Are we at the trigger now?
2: 342, but.
3: I-29, northbound, up 108, Nebraska, Eagle 8.
0: Storm on trigger.
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0: Star 120.
1: 33, go ahead.
0: I'm still trying to figure this out. There might be another vehicle to the south end.
1: 10-4 is a missing tire.
2: Attention, Cassie, I'm asking you that CCMH for transfer to Methodist Omaha. Again, CCMH for transfer to Methodist Omaha. Cass, can you clear 2012?
0: No injuries.
3: I'm asking you that CCMH for transfer to Methodist Omaha. Again, CCMH for transfer to Methodist Omaha. Cass, can you clear 2012?

0: Toxic Black. Mills County, my trooper did find a black van stopped in the middle of the roadway. There are no injuries. Denver, black van in the middle of the roadway, no injuries. 2013. Summit clear, same time. Kelly State, checking if your trooper needs an additional. Stand by, they're getting the vehicle moved yet. Yeah. 283, would you like additional deputies to help?
1: Stand by, we're getting the vehicle moved. Strong 23, I have the vehicle pushed off the roadway here. I'm going to figure out if there's actually an accident or what's going on.
0: 10-4, 2014.
1: I'm 10-2, I don't need additional strong.
0: 10-4, 2015.

No, Sky Sunset offer call 41. How is he going? He is 10-2, does not need additional. Cover. Thank you both for assisting on it. 5-15. Sure, say clear sometime.

0: Charlie. I got the 28 if you need it still, Georgia.
1: Go ahead.
0: Two Charles, Zebra Victor 6769, repeating. Charles, Zebra Victor 6769. And I'll also have a Nebraska female.
1: Go ahead.
0: Last is R Robert, A Adam, I Ida. First is G George, A Adam, and Nora, G George, A Adam. Initial M Mary. Date of birth 07/11/1990.
1: 10-4. South County 1537 is Route 10-4. 37 in Route 2060.

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1: 10-4. Two-83, did they want to go to Council Bluffs?
0: Hey, my last.

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2: Southwest 342 traffic.
0: 342, go ahead.
2: Pull off on the 96 southbound line 29, Viola 2 Queen Y Young, H Henry 305, Queen Young Henry 305.
0: 10-4.
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0: 4, Cass County.
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0: 4, I have a PBX for you to return. I'll knock you the info.
1: Sure.
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0: They're still discussing with the rental company, but probably I'm going to need another vehicle to transport them from this location.
1: 10-4, 2046. Mills County, Sterling State, R4, call 41, Mills. 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Checking if you have a deputy available to assist 283. That van had 8 people. The van has to get towed, and they're going to have to transport them. Wondering if he could get a second car. Stay by. 10-4-3.
0: Stormlight 37 district.
2: 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I'm 10-8 from that PBX. You can also log me out.
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1: Sorry, go ahead.
0: Can you make me a CFS for removing tire debris on the Interstate 63 eastbound?
1: 10-4, 2051.

0: 37 from 2D300.
1: Right.
0: Sounds like they've got a friend here going to pull up behind me. You can take four of them, so we should be good with just myself and this other individual.
1: Good work.

0: Storm Wind 342, Shannon.
1: 342, go ahead.
0: I-29 northbound at the 91, Nebraska, commercial truck plate 70947, Tejon, 70947, Tejon, Nebraska.
1: 10-4.

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1: 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I'm going to smell the accident location.
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0: The overpass of 41. Things going off of that overpass.
2: Okay, I was going to do two. 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

0: Mills County from State R4, call 41 Mills.
1: Sorry, State Baltimore.
0: Do you have a deputy to check the 41 overpass? 41 overpass. There are several juveniles in a black sedan. 283 is wondering if they possibly threw anything over the overpass.
1: Temper. We're listening to deputy to 41 overpass. 21
0: over. So let's get clear, same time.

0: 12, this is just going to be information only. There's a vehicle, 2012 blue Chevy Cruze, that's going to be parked in the Walmart parking lot overnight. It overheated and he's unable to move it. Walmart did give him permission, but I'm sending the call sheet down just for information only.
1: 21
0: 2109?

0: 342, go ahead.
1: I-29 southbound, 90. I will equal H. Henry W. Williams, 452. Paul Henry Williams, 452,
0: Ten more.

0: County Cemetery State Air Force, call 41 Pop.
1: Go ahead for Pop.
0: Do you have an officer that you can send to the westbound rest area at the 32? The 32 westbound, I have lines towing on the line saying with the subject who called for a tow and will is refusing to pay.
2: Caller, send a deputy back. The deputy was out with that driver earlier. I'll send him back.
0: Copy, thank you. 21-7.
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0: Four occupants going to ride the Casey's and Council Bluffs. 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

0: doing?
1: Can you start over to 506 Oak Street and speak to a female and male subject that are out on the patio regarding an individual who keeps harassing them?
0: 21-27.

0: Or that's coming back 1074 and 8 green, 2004 Jeep Grand Cherokee to Humberto Hernandez out of Harlan, Iowa, expiration 11 of 26.
1: Sorry about that. Can you switch the 7 and the 2-0?
0: That's coming back on a blue 2020 Kia Rio, Rebecca McDonald out of Audubon, expiration 8 of 26.
1: 10-4, thank you.
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1: 2-3, go ahead.
0: I'll be 1024 tonight. Mills County was able to make contact with that vehicle and get their 27s. I'll likely follow up with them later.
1: 10-4, 2134.

our special attention ID westbound, mile marker 180 westbound, mile marker 100. To a driving complaint on a white Volvo semi, unable to maintain lanes and speeds, if located in McKeown Cave, Summit State Clear 2136.

0: 342 traffic.
1: 342, go ahead.
0: First Street and East Superior Drive in Mill Valley, Iowa. Hi, Idaho, Lincoln, W. Williams, 660. Idaho, Lincoln, W. Williams, 660. On a silver chance, the envelope.
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1: 33, go ahead.
0: Georgia, Sam G. George, stay down, 9203. Sam George John, 9203. Check out Blackie.
1: 10-4.

0: 283, so I'm like, I have that 28 on a white 2013 Ford Transit van. SAMG George, JJON 9023 Georgia.
1: 10-4. I got it in for you here.
0: Go ahead.
1: All right, storm like that. 28, then we're ready.
0: Go ahead.
1: 1 JJON 4 G George SAM 4 8 K.
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0: 283 Storm Lake. 283-28 is on a black 2006 Jeep Grand Cherokee. Black 06 Jeep Grand Cherokee expiring 11-26-1074.
1: 10-4.
0: 2158.
1: Storm Lake, can you go ahead and start a no preference tow? They're just wanting this vehicle taken up to the gas station so they can put a new belt on it, but it's partly the roadway.
0: 10-4.
1: Storm Lake, we're at the exit 35, but we're right at the split to go east or westbound.
0: 10-4.

0: Can you guys start towards 500 Hazel Street, apartment number 1? 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His cousin is in the apartment and is highly intoxicated, cussing at the kids and his wife. There's been nothing physical. He wants them removed. The RP will be waiting outside for you. 12, checking you were direct.
1: 10-4.
0: 10-4, 2207.

0: Sure, what's your name?
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0: 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I'll be waiting for the tow. He's not in the immediate travel portion.
1: 10-4, 22-11.

0: 12, go ahead.
1: First name is going to be T7, Tom, Dash, Sam, Edward, Victor, Edward, Nora. Last name, Miter, Mary, Edward, Ida, Tom, Edward, Robert. Date of birth, 1988-06-07. Could be Washington ID.
0: 10-4, stand by one.

0: 12 Cass County.
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0: I'm showing 1074 on that subject. He does have a ID through Washington's ID only.
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1: Could we have a TAC channel? We've got a 17-year-old wandering in the middle of a cornfield, and we've got Dallas County heading over with her drone.
0: R4 TAC 42. R4 TAC 42.
1: 10-4. Thank you.
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0: 53 Charlie 7.
1: 3, go ahead.
0: 65 eastbound at 80 in Nebraska, dealer 28 14792, repeating Nebraska, dealer 14792.
1: 10-4, 22-40.

0: passenger 10.
1: Go ahead, 15.
0: Not 33, can you dispatch EMS here? We have a highly intoxicated male. He's not responding to us here.

0: 10 Hickok EMS. You are needed at 1501 Oak Street in Atlantic for a male subject highly intoxicated, partially unresponsive. He is breathing. He's with law enforcement. Again, 1501 Oak, passing the crew 2243. Free, go ahead.
1: I have a 27 name and date of birth from Michigan, under 9-10-6.
0: Four, go ahead.
1: Male, Michigan. Last name, Glass. George Lynn. Jeff, Sheriff.

Black EMS. You are needed at 1501 Oak Street in Atlantic for a male subject, highly intoxicated, partially unresponsive. He is breathing. He's with law enforcement. Again, 1501 Oak, Captain McClure, 2243.

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1: Good.
0: He's 1099 out of Michigan. It is in-state pickup only. It's going to be a traffic offense, failure to appear. No cautions. For his 27, he is going to be revoked out of Michigan. 2245.

0: 1536.
1: 36, go ahead.
0: 36, okay,
1: now. 10-4 again, it's going to be a male subject, probably middle age. He's highly intoxicated with law enforcement. Not responding to them right now. He is breathing. They transported him from another area. They will be on scene. Three, go ahead.
2: That's 27 Michigan, my number, please.
1: Go ahead.
2: C. Charles, 235-730-505. 835, repeating C. Charles, 235-730-505-835, female Michigan.
1: 3, that subject is coming back 1074 to a Raven Chestnut out of Detroit, Michigan. Status of 27 is valid through Michigan. Expiration 10 of 27.

0: 15, South County, 36 is en route. Is he still unresponsive at this time?
1: I'm sorry, can you say that again?
0: Is he still unresponsive to you guys at this time?
1: Yeah, he's in and out of consciousness at this time.
0: 10-4, 2248. 36, South County. 36, clear, thank you. 10-4, 2248.
2: Yes, 3-8.
0: 36, just for your 43 law enforcement on scene, stating that he is in and out of consciousness.

0: 43, he's going to get transported up to Cass Hill. 15 is going to ride with the ambulance, myself and 12 being on as well.
1: Clear, 2256.

0: 15 from 14.
1: Go ahead.
0: Are you still out at 15 on Oak?
1: Yeah, what else do we have?
0: Before you head out this way, do you think you can get a family member's contact information so the hospital has it?

0: Certainly, 342 traffic.
1: 342.
0: I'm Broadway Street in Audubon. It's going to be a temp tag. I'll get it to you in a second.
1: 10-4.

0: runway 342. Stormlight state from Guthrie Cap. Thank you for the use of the attack channel. We're clearing from it. Subject has been found.
1: Tower County 1536, you can show us up at Castle. 7428. 342, go ahead.
0: P call, has X-ray, Lincoln 885. 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
0: 342, 28 is a white 2015 Kia Soul. White 15 Kia Soul to Teresa Christensen of Audubon. 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
0: 36, we'll be back in service.
1: 10-4 for your 43, when 37 gets back into county limits, there's a pending transfer.
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Do you have this one coming westbound at? Car, they went by me at 97.

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1: 4, go ahead.
0: I got one that's not stopping yet. We're just coming up on the 57. I have had my lights and sirens on. Nebraska, Boy Edward Tom, 326, BET 326, passenger car.
1: 10-4, 343-51 is westbound, just east of Walnut, if you want me to let him know.
0: Yeah, definitely, definitely know I'm behind him. I got brake lights now.
1: 10-4, I'll stand by.
0: Looks like we're going to stop just short of the 54 here, westbound. Boy Edward Tom, 326, Nebraska.
1: 10-4, just short of the 54, and I did get that back to Nebraska.
0: Where are you driving up?
1: 2345.

0: don't like it's 120 though.
1: 51, Clyde.
0: Henry River Paul, 351, HEP 351, should be on Dodge Caravan.
1: 51, that caravan expires 227. 227, 1074, comes back to Sean Keller of Atlantic.
0: 10-4, he's going to be right at exit 46. He's got a mess of another tire. So he'll be here for a little bit. He has his hazards on, and he might get some calls on him. He's 10-2, what's his name?
1: 10-4, 2340.

0: forecast, honey. That is showing intensely more valid for an OLN status. It's not showing an expiration, it's showing in permits a code of provisional operator permit, which is class O, expires 9/26.
1: Sorry.
0: 10-4-2250.
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0: 10-4.

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1: 10-4-2-51. 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
1: 36, we are out to 16, Rachel, transfer.
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1: 3, go ahead.
0: 66 eastbound, Michigan 28. Edward William Robert, 8963, repeating Michigan.
1: 37, 1042, 5 minutes.
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0: Storm Lake from Harrison County on R4, call 41, Storm Lake.
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0: Storm Lake, just for your 43, our deputy did make it out to that animal call. So the owl had been hit by several other vehicles and is deceased. And for your 43, the RP did call back and give us an exact location because he went back and drove back by.
1: 10-4, Storm Lake, clear 13 minutes.
0: Same time.
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1: 3, go ahead.
0: 65 eastbound, New York 28, Lincoln Convoy 2704. Opinion, New York, Lincoln Convoy 2704.
1: 10-4, 27 minutes.

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0: 27 New York, female, 811-052-074.

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1: 162, 1041, South.
2: Stormlight 305, 1041.
1: 305, 1041, 57.

0: I'm like 83-1041.
1: 83-1041, 58.
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2: Stormlight, 207-1041.
1: 207-1041, 58.
0: Stormlight, 347-1041.
1: 347-1041, 58.
0: Stormlight, 133-1041.
1: 133-1041, 58.
0: Stormlight, 467-1041.
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0: 559.
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467-28, comes back on 7008 Ford F-350, 7008 Ford to Roy Nowen out of Council Bluffs, expires 7 of 2026, 7 of 26, 1034.

0: Runway 363, Travis.
1: 363, good.
0: Easy northbound on this city, Silverado, no plates.
1: Tower 643.
2: Storm Lake, C369-1041.
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0: 3, G George, C Charles, Union, K King, SM, E Edward, C Charles, 0, J John, G George, 198, 019, on a Chevy Silverado, Iowa.

0: I'm part to get it back in my school to 218 Chevy Silverado to Timothy Smith at his Thomas Express date of 2026, date of 26-24. 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
0: Bravo. Her last name, first part, Navarro, and Nora A. Adam, B. Victor A. Adam, R. Robert, O. Ocean. Second part, Ponce, P. Paul, O. Ocean, and Nora C. Charles, E. Edward. First name, Carlos, C-A-R-L-O-S, middle initial A for Arturo. Date of birth, 07-27-1970, male, Florida.
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0: Yeah, I've been there, D. David, D. John, 173. NDG, 173. I'm blue or purple. I am there.
1: 10-4, I'm in for you. Run with that. I'm married to David J. John, or I'm married to David G. George.
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2: 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I'm from like 467.
1: 467,
2: the silver Toyota RAV4 on 880, that can be taken off of Mosque.
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1: 467, good.
0: Last name is Sam W. William, O. Ocean, B. Boy, O. Ocean, B. David, A. Adam. First name is Austin, that's A-U-S-T-I-N. Date of birth is 0902-2003, that's 0902-2003, Kentucky, ma'am.
1: Tower.

0: 0467. 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Svoboda is showing violent tendencies, armed and dangerous. 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His 27 is showing a valid class D, David, valid class D, expires 10 of 2020.
1: 10-4, he's alone. Thank you.
0: 10-4, 8-5.

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0: 36-3,
1: good.
0: Marietta, Robert, 107. Marietta, Robert, 107, says it's fire through Iowa.
1: December 28 on a black 1985 Chevy Monte Carlo to Jeffrey Pittman out of U. Expires 10 of 2026, continue.
0: Just confirming, Marietta, Robert, 187 on a Ford F-150 at 107.
1: 10-4, now I'm getting that back on a 2006 Ford F-150. Shows expired 2 of 2023 on Mary Iada, our Robert 187.
0: And probably I'll look at vehicle to 121 northbound.
1: 10-4, 815.

0: Cass County, 1537.
1: 36338,
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0: morning, Caskin.
1: Go ahead.
0: Can you go to Walmart? Two subjects broke into the complainant's vehicle. They're in row 7 at the silver Toyota Camry. They broke into this vehicle and put several chickens in it and are now sitting in it, refusing to leave. 825?
1: Yes, Connie, was that in town or out of town? I didn't hear who you were calling.
0: That was in town at Walmart, row 7.
1: Sure.
0: 826.

0: Yeah, Pat 21.
1: Go ahead.
0: Copy, Nebraska 28. Pat Mary Robert 289. AMR 289 out of Nebraska.
1: 10-4.

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1: Go ahead.
0: What kind of time did that call come in as a call center?
1: At 8:26.
0: Yeah, we're thinking.
1: 8:45.

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I don't have a very good.

Attention all cars in the Mills County, Fremont County area. Special attention, I-29 southbound from the 24-mile marker, I-29 southbound from the 24. Taking a report of a white semi unable to maintain lanes following the reporting party. RP is going to be in a blue Camry. Again, southbound from the 24, the white semi unable to maintain lanes following my reporting party in a blue Camry. It's okay to make your own case. Okay, clear.

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1: 162, go ahead.
0: I follow the vehicle down to the state line and drive to 10-2. Leave 10-24 to me.
1: 10-4, 10-24, 10-28.
0: District 43, the trailer plate was through Iowa. Do you have repeat call 0450? Edward Paul 0450, Iowa.
1: Yep. Yeah.

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1: 467, good.
0: Last name, H. Henry, O. Ocean, D. David, G. George, E. Edward, N. Nora. First name is Michael, that's M. Mary, A. Corrections. M. Mary, I. Ida, C. Charles, H. Henry, A. Adam, E. Edward, L. Lincoln, initial is B. Boy. Date of birth is 01-27-1955. That's 01-27-1955, Illinois, male.
1: Over.

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1: Pardon?
0: 27 Michael Hogan out of Peoria. Journey of Conquest, D. David, Conquest, D. David expires 1 of 2028.

0: Storm Lake State from Guthrie County, for call 41, Storm Lake.
1: Guthrie County, got this,
0: Storm Lake. Storm Lake, can we get a TAC channel for a training?

0: Therefore, you can use our 4TAC45, our 4TAC45.
1: 10-4, thank you. Roger, clear. 10-04.

0: Did you guys have this on the reservation already?
1: I did not, but I'm looking at the website there and saw that there's that 45 is already claiming Stuart Mott crash.
0: Well, that's what I was just seeing. Yes,
2: 7-2-1.
3: Go ahead.
2: What was the location of that possible gas leak?
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0: Houston Atlantic Fire, you're needed at Aikens for a possible gas leak. 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

0: guys got anything? It was kind of good. So I'm like,
1: southbound. Carter said it was dangerous. Only description was the female was wearing jeans. I'm sure what the male was wearing. Stormlight terminal is coming in off for call 31 Stormlight.
0: 162 Stormlight.
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0: Can I ask anyone?

0: 95, disregard previous.
1: Okay. Insert 252 on scene. Yeah, I'm going to stop for a minute.

0: Attention, Bristol Mass Media Unit at 106 Harrison. 106 Harrison, elderly male with an infection in his foot. Again, 106 Harrison at 1010.
1: Attention, Bristol Mass Media Unit at 106 Harrison. 106 Harrison, elderly male with an infection in his foot. Again, 106 Harrison at 1010.
0: Attention, Cassie and Master Unit at 106 Harrison. 106 Harrison in Griswold have elderly male with an infection in his foot. Again, 106 Harrison in Griswold at 1010.
1: Attention, Cassie and Master Unit at 106 Harrison. 106 Harrison in Griswold have elderly male with an infection in his foot. Again, 106 Harrison in Griswold at 1010.

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0: Cass County, 252.
1: 252.
0: Yeah, I didn't find anything with the Army either. They have called the line already, and I'm leaving now. Alliance is on scene. They're just going to do some extra check-in, but I didn't find anything. You can show me 10 service requests.
1: 10-4, 10-23.

0: Starling 162.
1: 162, good.
0: Can you put me back on that? The history and call. I accidentally took myself off of it.
2: 10:30.
0: That's nice, 10:36, I'll see you.

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1: Yes, County 5, 10:30.
2: 10:30, 36.

0: 36, do you have an apartment number for us?
1: Can you repeat?
0: 1536, do you have a apartment number for us?
1: Negative, I don't. He said he'd be waiting outside.
0: 36, copies. We're with the patient.
1: 1031.

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0: Dortmund und bin ich denn?
1: Yes, 9-4.

last name's going to be Ferguson. I'm Frankie Edward R. Robert and George. Union is Sam Ocean and Nora. First name Mallory. Hey, Mary. Hey, Adam L. Lincoln. L. Lincoln. Ocean R. Robert Y. Young. Middle initial S. Date of birth 12-04-1958. 12-04-1958. White male. Texas.

0: 16-2, Mike 1027.
1: Good.
0: 27-9, Mallory Ferguson. Out of Navarro, Texas, is showing a valid Class A Charles, valid Class C expired as 12/2028. 1074.
1: Number, thank you. I'll be getting an RI to the 11 truck stop. Beginning miles 122-618. 122-618.
0: Number.

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1: 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Possibly Jennifer DeLacca. Female subject, looks like shaved head, wearing a pink dress.
0: 10-4.
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1: 21-200 southbound in the alley. And she's going into that house.
2: 162, good.
0: 122, 621. 122, 621.
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1: Stanford, she was advised.
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0: Antifa, I got to see if that's opened up there. If you can change that to a notice that says, I'll be standing by here at the 49.30 eastbound. Running traffic control for him. Got to get the tire changed.

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1: Patrick County, go ahead for Storm Lake.
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0: 1074, Blue 2007, Pontiac Torrent. Cadence, Bulgarian, Burnison, out of Anita. Expiration, February 27th.
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1: 207, good.
0: H-Henry 1439560, H-1439560, Nebraska. Can I get a rebath and can I get that attached to my CFS, please?

0: Ouais.
1: Oui, ça me rend un peu ça. Welcome to Vegas at a South Sea City. Valley Class of Ocean, Valley Class of First Turn of 2026. 1074 is in here. Yeah.
0: 10-4, thank you very much.

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1: 196, good.
0: 6749 SAM and Mary. 6749 SAM Mary, Oklahoma.

0: 196 from Lake Katrine.
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0: 28th on a blue 2014 Honda truck, blue 2014 Honda truck to a Dimitri Pastel out of Oklahoma City, showing it was issued on 7/26.
1: Yeah, well, thank you.

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1: Those subjects have arrived to pick up their belongings at the portal.
2: Runway 369.
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1: Yes, H. Mario, will be relocating south of
0: 1249.

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1: 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Checking your vocals.
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0: 196,
1: 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Edward W. William K. King, 9625. Edward William King, 9625, Michigan.
0: Return valid 9 of 26, September of 26 on an L color given, 2025, Chrysler Pacifica to Ian Holdings at 1074.
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Again, the Heritage House in the Towers, assisted living at 1300.

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1: 508, then.
0: I need a plate number. All I got is a VIN for a trailer. The plate number, I can't read it.
1: 10-4, so you need a VIN ramp?
0: 10-4, if you can run the VIN and see if we can attach a plate to that. It's going to be 1W16533A Adam 0 or O as in ocean, Mary 555-9502.
1: Through Iowa.
0: Sorry about that. No, through Minnesota. 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
1: Got that VIN back on a 2021 Wilson trailer. 2021 Wilson trailer. 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I do see a plate though. 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
0: 10-4.
1: The plate is 0186 SAM TTOM XX ray. 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
0: 10-4, I got 0186 SAM TTOM XX ray.
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0: Gauntlet 52.
1: Gauntlet 62, good.
0: I'll be out in Milwaukee, northbound, around the 12 mile marker, 929.
1: Come on, 929.

0: Runway 363, I have a 27 through Iowa, Turk, Nebraska.
1: 363, good.
0: Last name, Landine, Lincoln, A. Adam, and Nora, D. David, E. Edward, A. Adam, and Nora. First name, Christine, C. Charles, H. Henry, R. Robert, I. Ida, S. Sam, T. Tom, I. Ida, and Nora, E. Edward. Date of birth, 08-13-1988. 08-13-1988. Female, Iowa, Nebraska.

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1: And far, I have a number for Iowa when you're ready.
0: Good.
1: 191, C Charles, 7142. Repeating, 191, Charles, 7142.

0: 152.
1: Alright, this is Snowden with a call. We can get into a ride in Nebraska City. Beginning miles 12268. 12268.
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2: Alright.
0: 27 on Christine Levine out of Thurston, Nebraska. Showing the ground, class O, ocean bound, class O expires date of 2031. Restrictions B boy, 1074.
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0: Pia Rockville Hospital.
1: 1336.
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1: 1336.

0: are you calling, Foxhunting?
1: 10-4. I just received a third-party report of a property damage accident. A vehicle that rolled over on South Shore Drive just across from the campground at Lake Manawa. Would you have somebody that could cover that? Our DNR is not working.
0: 10-4. Vehicle rolled South Shore Drive across from the campground, correct?
1: 10-4, that's correct. They advise it's property damage only. Sounds like there's a young male driver he's sent to.
0: 10-4,
2: 10-4. Cass County 1537 drives to hospital.
3: 1340. Stormlight 418, 20 Iowa.
0: Just making sure you are not requesting any ambulance, just police only then.
1: Correct at this time. Well, I also
4: Temper, that's 74 and away, 2022 DMT. 12 of 26.
3: Temper, thank you.
4: Temper, thank you for that.

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1: 418, good.
0: No arrival plate shown expired. King Nora Henry 303, King Nora Henry 303, Iowa Place.
1: Tower 784, not blue, 2021 Chevy Equinox 2, Brian Wachowski, out of Des Moines, expired 10 of 2025.
0: Yeah, we're thank you.
1: So, that's

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1: 162, bud.
0: 122-697. 122-697, Houston, Rock Cove. 10-24 tonight?
1: No. 10-24?

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1: 207, good.
0: I'm going to be 1095 with that driver on my CFS, beginning mileage one right.
1: Okay.
0: 84502, and around to Park County Jail.
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1: Never thank you for that.

0: Bill Flacconi.
1: We just got a call from a traveling DNR officer that got a call there at the Lake Manawa with that accident that the driver had taken off from the accident, and they're looking for him around Shelter 6, he said, on the south side.
0: 10-4, he said this is an officer. Do you have any description or anything?
1: Negative, they could not get a description of him.
0: 10-4, we have an officer en route.
1: Copy, thank you, 7-4, 56.
0: Same time.
1: This is a traveling officer from training. He had received a call from

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1: Storm Lake 346.
0: 346, sir.
1: Can you check with Park County and see if city cars have vehicle unlock kits? I'm at Gelman at Casey's. Madison have exit. Need some help.
0: 10-4, is that it? Which Casey is there?
1: The one off Madison Ave.
0: 10-4.
2: What did they say? They locked their something in the car?
0: They locked their keys in their car. You guys have the unlock.
1: Sound like 423, 1027.
0: 346, am I correct?

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Important. At Omaha, dive class Ocean, dive class Oak expires 5 of 20. ISB 346 is at KT's in off of Madison Avenue, advising that a person had locked themselves out of their car. Do you guys assist with that? Sure.

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1: Good.
0: 27 by number is going to be 150, A. Adam, C. Charles, 2184. Repeat 150, Adam Charles, 2184. You can do a 29 check as well, please.

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1: Great.
0: Subject Jonathan Ray Whitrock is showing a 99 out of Jefferson for possession of controlled substance. Showing a Iowa pickup only, showing full Penn State pickup. 27 is showing valid Class D Charles.
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1: Right.
0: Your 99 was confirmed.
1: 10-4, thank you.
0: 10-4, 4-3-4.

0: Attention Cassie Messier, near Atlantic Specialty Care. 58-year-old male, increased pain in his neck, is conscious and breathing. Again, Atlantic Specialty Care. 58-year-old male, increased pain in his neck, is conscious and breathing at 1425.
1: Yeah, any 20 by then.
0: Go ahead.
1: To be on the keeper. 4, young, David, Tom. 29, boy. 21, boy. 153-0398.
0: Tim Florentino White, 2011 Sprinter, and there's no further information.
1: Never. 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

half EMS unit at Atlantic Specialty Care. 58-year-old male, increased pain in his neck, is conscious and breathing. Again, Atlantic Specialty Care. 58-year-old male, increased pain in his neck, is conscious and breathing at 1427.

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1: 423, go ahead.
0: 27 North Dakota by number, T-Tom, H. Henry O. Ocean, 613961, repeating Tom O. Henry Ocean, 613961, North Dakota.
1: 10-4, 27 comes back on William Russell Thomas of North Dakota. 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
1: 334, 1042, 1507.
0: Stormlight 467, 1042.
1: 467, 1042, 1507.
2: Stormlight 73, 1042.
1: 73, 1042, 1507.

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1: What's up, Barbara?
0: I need a gray Tesla with the hazards on. The eastbound by exit 51, they got a flat tire. They do have help coming. Should be here about 20 minutes or so. They're 10-2, so it'll be 10-4-4 tonight.
1: 10-4, 15-19.

0: Storm Lake, 423, 1027, Texas.
1: 423, what?
0: 27 through Texas by number 499-20936. Repeating 499-20936, Texas.
1: So 427 on Lafayette of Texas shows eligible 2030 Class D Charles. Eligible 2030 Class D Charles. 1074.
0: 10-4, thank you.
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0: Attention on unit taking report of an erratic driver, 40 mile marker, by 29 southbound, 40 by 29 southbound. It's going to be a black and red Kenworth hauling a ammonia trailer. Caller say that the semi is driving way too fast. Again, from the 40 mile marker, by 29 southbound, have a report of a semi truck hauling an ammonia trailer. Description of it was a black and red Kenworth. Plate given was 85 and Mary 7. People as Sam. Just not come back on file. Thank you, okay, so that's going to clear 1537.
1: Yeah, okay,
2: 1537.
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0: Last name, P. Paul, E. Edward, T. Tom, E. Edward, R. Robert, S. Sam, O. Ocean, N. Nora. First name, K. King, A. Adam, T. Tom, I. Ida, E. Edward, middle initial, L. Date of birth, 08-27-2004, 08-27-2004, I'm a female, 3, Nebraska.
1: Yeah, right.

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0: 27, 980 Louise Peterson of Omaha, shows a valet 2030 Class O Ocean. Valet 2030 Class O. Founder Smith, no restrictions. 574.
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Last name, R. Robert, Coalition, S. Sam. Able, U. Union, R. Robert, G. George. First name, J. John, O. Ocean, S. Sam, H. Henry, U. Union, A. Adam. No initial, L. for Leonard. Date of birth, 02-02-87, 02-02-87, Iowa.

0: 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We're at the hospital.
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2: On a protection order, Joshua Roseberg is showing that he was the subject of that order. Alcoholic, violent tendencies. Protected party is going to be another male subject, first name Christopher. Through Iowa, Joshua of Des Moines is showing TRL 2031, class C trial, TRL 2031, class C trial. Does have a pending action. Restrictions G. John, S. Sam, I. Ida, H. Henry. Does show he's going to be barred as of 1 of 28, barred until 2034, habitual offender. Ignition interlock required and in effect. He does have a work permit on file through 1 of 2028. Turn 1074.
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0: From Lane 312, traffic.
1: 312, put.
0: I-29, westbound, Black Fort, 44 Y Young, F Frank in there, 84 South Dakota, 844 Y, SM4 out of South Dakota.
1: 4, 4, 16, 19.

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0: 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Again, Missouri ID only. 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
0: Last name Evans, last name E-V-A-N-S, first name Latrice, Lincoln, A. Adam, D. Tom, Robert, I. Ida, E. Edwards, E. Charles, E. Edwards, middle name Marnie, M-A-R-N-E, date of birth 09-15-1990, out of Missouri.
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1: 10-4, 1628. 10-4, Latrice of Sioux Falls, South Dakota. Go ahead.
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0: Three Glen.
1: 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Queen, Queen Tom, 466. Queen, Queen Tom, 466.
0: 1631.
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0: 10-4-25-29. Name, date of birth.
1: Go ahead.
0: Last name, Paulson. Paul Adam, Unions, Lincoln, Sam, Edward, Nora. First name, Nicholas, common spelling, date of birth, 1979-12-22.
1: RC Charles, expiration, December 2032.
0: Good one, I guess.
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0: 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Again, ER back to Heritage Health at 1634.
1: Patient has CMS being needed at Cass Health ER for a transfer back to Heritage Health. Again, ER back to Heritage Health at 1634.
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0: 474, G Queen, W William, D David. 474, QWD, Oregon.
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0: Cass County, 1536. 461, turn like 28. That comes back on a 1998 Toyota Tacoma. A 1998 Toyota Tacoma. Registered to an Alexander Dotson. Expiring December 27. December 27, 1074.
1: 1074, thank you.
0: 548, 1641.
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0: 312 Stromae. Could you or 233 get me a PBX here at radio?
1: Four.
0: 1645.

0: Runway 466, can I get a 28 Nebraska, please?
1: Which 266, sir?
0: Could you try by then? 5 and Nora, P. Paul, L. Lincoln, L. Lincoln 4, Adam G. George 1, and Mary H. Henry 0, 15171, should come back to Hyundai Elantra.
1: 10-4, was that Missouri, sir?
0: Negative, could you try Nebraska, please?
1: 10-4, 1650.
2: Four
1: 66 runway 28. You right. That comes back on a black 2021 Hyundai Elantra. Black 2021 Hyundai. Shows title only to Unicell Auto out of Bellevue, Nebraska. 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

0: Testing, testing, master pager, repeat testing, pager at 1700.
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0: pager,
1: repeat testing, pager at 1700.

0: Mike 312, 1046, Iowa.
1: Yep, okay.
0: Same eastbound, I-880, it's Ida Roberts, 7410, IR, 7410, out of Iowa.
1: Yep.
2: White Fulton, 550th, Highway 28. T-Tom, S-Sam, T-Tom, O-Ocean, N-R, E-Edward 1. Repeat, Iowa. Chastain 3 traffic.

0: Go ahead for 461 on our 4-call 31.
1: 461, could you check between the 57 and 60 westbound for a post that's laying in the hammer lane?
0: Okay, 10-4, you said 57 and 60 westbound?
1: 10-4, that's correct.
0: 10-4, probably out of that way.
1: Thank you, 1721.
2: 461, I was correct.
0: 10-4.
2: 1721.

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1: 461, go ahead.
0: Close down the road, we'll be 10-24-28 from that. Close that. Could you open traffic stop, CFS screen, please?
1: 10-4.

0: Mike 80, westbound. Beat Boy F Frank C Charles 503. Beat Boy F Frank C Charles 503, on Nebraska. Checking on my marker.
1: 10-4, 1730. Three calls for Mike information.
0: Sounding good.
1: Jasper, you're 43. I'm showing expired on a gray 2019 Subaru SN. Expired 6 of 26. 6 of 26, 1074.

0: Attention Cassie and Master Needed, Cass LPR for a transfer back to ANRC. Again, transfer from ER back to ANRC at 1741.
1: Attention Cassie, Master Needed, Cass LPR for a transfer back to ANRC. Again, transfer from ER back to ANRC at 1741.
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0: 1742.

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1: 312, go ahead.
0: Can you run the registered owner on that 28?
1: 10-4, I came with a date of birth.
0: Month 5-2-2002, 5-2-2002.
2: 36.
3: 36 will be around to CMH for that return transfer.

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1: 27 on Ariyang Liu out of Lincoln, Nebraska shows valid Class O Ocean. Expiring 5 of 29, valid Class O Ocean. 5 of 29, 1074.
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0: Runway 466, could you run 28 Red Bend, Nebraska, please?
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0: 1, F Frank, T Tom, 7, W William, 2, D Boy, 69, F Frank, E Edward, C Charles, 2, 6463, should come back to a red super duty.
1: 10-4.

0: Yep.
1: Comes back on a red 2015 Ford Super Duty. QA Keegan, Joseph William McDonald out of Elkhorn, Nebraska. I'm not showing any expiration listed. I show an issue date of 11-4 of 25, 1074.
0: Yep. Well, thank you.
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0: 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Caller right there was a small dog in the front window with its tongue hanging out. He was just concerned that maybe someone had forgotten it in the truck.
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1: 10-4, thanks.
0: Fourteen, are you out there as well, or

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1: 1074. We certainly try to stop CFS and have it too.
0: 1820.
1: Hello.
2: Okay, 10-4, can you check the private drive that is just north of 22nd and Olive in the new housing development? Reference a semi that's parked there. It does not belong there, and they want it removed. It's been there for several days, they advised.

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0: 36 has arrived at specialty care.
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0: Oh, wait, 10-8. 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
1: Last name, Y Young, A Adam Ocean. First name, C Zebra, H Henry Ocean, and Nora G George, L Lincoln, I Ida, A Adam, and Nora G George. Date of birth, July 4th, 1979, July 4th, 1979. And international driver's license is from China.
0: 10-4.

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0: No records found. 50 State there, 1074. 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
1: County 1536. Cass County 14, I'll be out on that East 21st address.
0: 1839.